Radio. I told her everything, kept no secrets. She saw my strengths, told her my weakness. We were invisible in the city lights, but I never

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1: You made her catch you?
0: I don't know how I let this happen.
1: But who?
0: The girl next door, you know?
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1: Said it wasn't you.
0: Oh.

0: 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It was almost love.
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And ain't a masterpiece. Oh my, my, oh my, my love. I take one look at you, you're taking me out.

chance just to touch your hand or a moment to share. Can't deny the urge that makes me want to live.

It's hard to say that I'd rather stay awake when I'm asleep, because my dreams are bursting at the seams.